heaven to old what's her name. She used to be a big part of my game. Now she's gone, but her passion is still in me. I still remember the way she wore her hair. Man, we used to go most every night.

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He looked into her eyes when she stopped him to ask if he wanted to dance.

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Somebody is out there beating on a dead horse. She never said nothing, there was nothing she wrote. She gone with the

0: 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Thank you.
1: Thank you very much, Hampton, Virginia.
0: All right, Hampton.
1: I ain't forgetting Los Angeles either. I don't want to be anybody's toe rag. I don't really shit on by anybody. And I don't want to be nobody's beast of burden either.

0: I certainly was in the right.
1: Yeah, it's definitely like
0: he
1: was cruising for cruising.
0: Yeah,
2: I don't know, I was really drunk at the time.
3: He just told me it was in Cumberland Town, but yeah, that's why he doesn't come up on 311.
4: Era Pink Floyd aquí en los 90.5. Estabas escuchando Money, ni más ni menos que Money. Nosotros seguimos con esta canción que escribió Prince, la interpreta Whitney Houston y se llama Nothing Compares to You.